they was doing at that time. Once I got into hip hop, I tried to incorporate some of the rhythms in my flow. And one of the main things I should try to do was imitate John Coltrane solos into my, you know, my rhyme style, man. So just trying to incorporate different rhythms that I heard coming out.

him with music and song. Well, I know some of you must be saying, what do I have to be thankful for? I can't pay my bills. My marriage is falling apart. My health is failing.

Bible says, enter his gates with thanksgiving and into his courts with praise. Give thanks to him and praise his name. You know, when the praises go up, the blessings come down.